kid to say that he was lame. Then I'd touch him and I'd make him walk again. Then I'd pull some magic trick. I'd pretend to heal the sick. I was taking everything they had to give. It wasn't all that bad a way to live. Well, I'm in this desert town and it's hot as hell. But no one's buying what I got to sell. I make my lame kid walk. I make a dumb guy talk. I'm preaching up a

Well, since that time, every town's the same. I can't make a dime, I don't know why I came. I decide I'll go and find him, and find out who's behind him. He has everyone convinced that he's for real. Well, I figure we can work us out a deal. So he offers me a job

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But just as sweet as the most masses roaring on.

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Would you cast your shadow on your biggest fan? 'Cause it don't take much to suffer.

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Not because I shouldn't. Not because I wouldn't. And you know, not because I couldn't.

I take pleasure. Leisurely, even when I kiss. But when I kiss, they want some more. And wanting more becomes a bore. It isn't worth the fighting for.

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1: Well, listen, mate. Well, I think one of the main reasons why I've been also blessed by the Most High to get inspiration because of my judgment, and I never bias with that, you know. Mm. I personally feel like little artist named Assassin have a great future.
0: Definitely.
1: You know what I mean? Him have a lot of potential. You know what I mean? I just want to master certain things, and it will come through the passage of time.
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4: 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Ein Name eines Planeten ist das. 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

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And you know. 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

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But when I kiss, they want some more. 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It isn't worth the fighting for.

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